0: say 10 years ago?
1: 10 years ago. Yes, I was having a brace put on my neck. Is that where you are?
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